0: What brought me in here was the environment,
1: right?
0: Was the environment that I was in, right? I figure this way. I don't really blame, you know, society, right, in a whole for me being here. And what if they do, you know, we do whatever we do.

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Victims of abuse and lifetimes of an addict. 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And in the midst of this wicked shit, choose your faith. I told them, pump your brakes. And in the midst of a silent place, focus great. Find a space to trust and meditate. 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

0: because the universe is very delicate, you see, and everything you do here affects other beings. 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
1: 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Vous écoutez Jazz Hop sur Ici Musique Hip Hop.

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1: This is how we chill from 93.2. My black Tims do me well. When I see a fool and he says he heard me tell another person's busyness, I cause dizziness until you stop acting like a silly.